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Montana sky. Driven up and down the coast a few times. London, Paris, paradise. But ain't got much memory of the scenes. 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And damn, babe,

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1: They called him crazy.

That was Owen Ridgeling on the ranch with Love, Hate, Love. Hey, it's Regan filling in once again this morning. Hopefully you had a great Canada Day yesterday, enjoyed some fireworks. And here's what's going to be coming up this hour on the Ranch Morning Show. In 5 minutes, I got today's fact of the day to teach you something new. And later this hour, right around 6:45, going to be talking about a simple solution to fixing your afternoon energy crash that isn't you drinking a 6 cup of coffee. So make sure that you stick with me because all that is coming up this hour. And up next, here's Ashley Cook with Your Place.

0: Regan's Fact of the Day.
1: Hey, it's Regan, filling in on the morning show, and today's fact of the day I've got for you is that a man once survived both the atomic bombings of Hiroshima and Nagasaki. Yeah, just in case you didn't know, there was once a Japanese businessman named Tsutomu Yamaguchi who was in Hiroshima for work, survived the blast from the first atomic bomb, then traveled home to go see family in Nagasaki, and survived that bombing too. Yeah, so I can't tell if this is the luckiest guy in the world after, you know, somehow surviving two different nukes, or the unluckiest guy in the world for getting hit by two nukes in the first place. Either way though, still pretty incredible, and it happens to be today's fact of the day. Today's fact is that a man once survived both the atomic bombings of Hiroshima and Nagasaki. So I hope you learned something new, and coming up, it's more of today's best country music on the ranch.
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14: Musicians who are proud of where they came from.
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14: And so are we.
16: And that's what country music is all about.
14: This is where country lives. The Ranch.

That was Carter Faith with Betty right here on the ranch. Hey, it's Regan. It's great to have you tuned in on Thursday morning. And I just wanted to let you know that in 6 minutes, we are going to be talking about the quick 5 minute fix to your afternoon energy crash that isn't you wolfing down yet another cup of coffee. So make sure that you don't go anywhere. And up next, here's Morgan Griffiths with Just Being Me on the ranch.

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0: Olds weather.
11: This afternoon, 22 degrees and a 60% chance of showers is the story. Tomorrow for your Friday, 21 degrees and a 60% chance of showers. So pretty much a repeat of today. For your Saturday, things are looking nice, 22 degrees and sunshine. Sunday, 18 degrees and a 30% chance of showers. Your Monday, finally looking pretty sunny, 24 degrees and sunshine. Right now in the town of Olds, it is 8 degrees with a mix of sun and cloud.
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That was Shaboozy with a bar song on the ranch. Hey, it's Regan filling in this morning, and apparently the fix to your afternoon energy crash could be a lot simpler than slamming back the sixth and seventh cup of coffee of the day. Yeah, just recently a scientist did a study, followed 19,000 people for an entire month, and found that taking a quick 5-minute walk every hour, you know, just doing a couple of laps around the office, boosted people's moods, improved how much energy they had, made them feel less tired, and made their day go by quicker overall than just using nothing and nothing but caffeine. Yeah, so I guess it turns out that your dad's favorite piece of advice, just walk it off, even applies to being tired. And up next on the ranch, here's Shania Twain with She's Not Just a Pretty Face.

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George Strait, that was Check Yes or No. You're tuned into The Ranch this morning. My name is Regan. It's great to be filling in on the morning show. And I just wanted to let you know that in about 6 minutes, we're going to be talking about the Community Voice Fund and how if you're a local group, you can actually win yourself a free month of advertising from our station. So make sure that you don't go anywhere. And up next on The Ranch, here's Josh Stumpf with Johnny Walker.

0: That was Vincent Mason with Wish You Well. Hey, it's Regan. It's great to be filling in this morning on the Ranch Morning Show. And just so you know, on now is our Community Voice Fund Contest. Yeah, just in case you hadn't heard about this, the Ranch is proud to partner with our friends at Tim Hortons Olds and Area to establish a brand new Community Voice Fund where each month a local group gets themselves a free month of advertising on our stations. And our part in all of this is that we'll use that to tell the community just how important your work is to all of us. So, you know, if you're in a deserving local group or you happen to know one that could use some more recognition, make sure you nominate them for the Community Voice Fund on MyMountainViewNow.com so that thousands of people all over Central Alberta can hear the about the good stuff they're doing in our communities. And coming up on the Ranch, it's more of today's best country music.
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That was Kane Brown with Woman on the Ranch. Hey, it's Regan, filling in on the morning show, and do you happen to know someone that's having an anniversary or birthday going on today? Because if you do, then we've got the perfect thing coming up at 7:45, and that's the Westview Co-op Birthday Club, where you can send someone a birthday or anniversary wish on air, and one lucky person that gets nominated is going to win today's cake, courtesy of Westview Co-op. So, if you happen to know someone that is having an anniversary or birthday today, make sure you let us know about it when the birthday club happens just after 7:45 this morning. And up next, here's Tay Bay with Good Jeans on the Ranch.

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0: Olds weather.
6: This afternoon, 22 degrees and a 60% chance of showers is the story. Tomorrow for your Friday, 21 degrees and a 60% chance of showers. So pretty much a repeat of today. For your Saturday, things are looking nice, 22 degrees and sunshine. Sunday, 18 degrees and a 30% chance of showers. Your Monday, finally looking pretty sunny, 24 degrees and sunshine. Right now in the town of Olds, it is 8 degrees with a mix of sun and cloud.
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1: Good morning. It is the Westview Co-op Birthday Club. 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If you are celebrating a birthday today, you are doing so in good company. Lindsay Lohan is 39 today. That's the big name on the famous birthdays. And Margot Robbie, the actress, is 35 today. We also have Ashley French. She is 40 today. Who else we got? We have, I saw one here. Larry David is 78 today. So those are your famous birthdays. Let's turn to the phone lines because they are a-ringing. Good morning, Birthday Club.
2: Good morning. I'd like to wish a very happy 60th wedding anniversary to my sister and brother-in-law, Alice and Richard Aubrey, and a happy birthday to Albert Gibbs. And the greetings are coming from Judy.
1: Thank you, Judy. Happy anniversary and happy birthday to them all.
2: Thank you.
1: Thank you. Good morning, Birthday Club. Or not. That is okay as well. I don't know why they do that on the phone lines. That's interesting. Oh, here we go. Good morning, Birthday Club.
3: Hi. I'd like to wish Matthew Marr a happy birthday, and that's coming from Robin.
1: All right. Thank you, Robin.
3: Thank you.
1: Thank you. All right. Let's turn to the Cam Clark Ford text line, 403-556-2206. We have a happy 82nd birthday to Arnie Bayard from Bowdoin. From your friends on 26th Avenue there. That is lovely there. Very happy birthday to Arnie today. Or Ernie, sorry. Alrighty. 403-556-2206. Good morning, Birthday Club.
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1: Alrighty. 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This is, of course, for Westview Co-op. You can get a birthday cake from them. That is one lucky winner today from all of the birthday entries is going to be drawn out of the hat and will win a birthday cake from Westview Co-op Bakery today. It's going to be good. It's a good way to celebrate your birthdays with a free cake, eh? Let's give another look at the Cam Clark Ford text line here. 403-556-2206. Call or text will go for about another minute or so before we do the draw. So if you want to get your entries in, now is the time. Alrighty. Let's see here. 403-556-2206. Everyone enjoying their birthdays after the Canada Day midweek weekend that we had. That was kind of weird having a day off in the middle of the week like that. But I mean, not bad if you have your birthday around there, an extra day to celebrate, and you know everyone's going to be free. That's the perk of that, eh? 403-556-2206. Alrighty. We'll go for just another few seconds here for any last-minute entries. And then we will get all our entries into the hat, and we will draw a winner for the cake today. Someone's going to take the day's cake. It could be you. Get your calls and texts in right away here. 403-556-2206. Alrighty. Let's do the hat. Let's do the draw. Let's take that out. Someone's going to walk away with a Westview Co-op birthday cake from the bakery there today. You will be notified on the text line if you did win, of course. Let's get my hat. Okay. There we go. And the winner of today's Westview Co-op Birthday Club birthday cake goes to Ernie Bayard of Bowdoin. Congratulations. You can come pick up your cake at the Westview Co-op Bakery today. We'll be notified on the text line as well if you don't happen to be listening. Thank you so much for all your entries into the Birthday Club today. We are back tomorrow for the Friday edition of the Birthday Club. Keep your entries coming in.
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Nate Holler with Thought About You. You're tuned in to The Ranch this morning. It's just after 8 a.m. on Thursday. My name is Regan. I'm filling in on the morning show today. And in 6 minutes, we're going to be talking about how apparently if you're genetically wired to like this one food, you're setting yourself up for good health in the future. So make sure you don't go anywhere. And up next, here's Zach Topp with Sounds Like the Radio on The Ranch.

0: That was Martina McBride with This One's for the Girls on the Ranch. Hey, it's Regan filling in this morning. And apparently, if you're genetically wired to like this one food, even though it might make your breath stink, it's an indication you got good health coming your way in the future. Yeah, just recently, a new study found that people who are genetically wired to enjoy the taste and smell of onions were less likely to develop type 2 diabetes and or high blood pressure. And while the study doesn't prove that the onions are the reason that these diseases aren't happening, they're not preventing it, scientists did say that there's something about onions, or at least, you know, the people who naturally like them, that really does deserve a closer look. So, if you're a lover of onions, turns out that you're setting up your body for success in the future, even if you're setting up your breath for failure in the short term. And coming up on The Ranch, it's more of today's best country music.
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That was Jordan Davis with Turn This Truck Around. You're tuned into the ranch this morning. My name is Regan, and I just wanted to let you know that in 5 minutes, I've got this morning's Made and Played in Canada track headed your way so that you can check out some new local country music. But before we get to that, here's Sully Burrows with Put It On Me on the ranch.

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1: Hello and welcome to another edition of the Olds Regional Exhibition Minute. Farmers markets are back at the Olds Regional Exhibition, July 2nd, 9th, 16th, 23rd, and 30th. The farmers market will run. Please note that the July 2nd and July 9th farmers market will be outside. The CJSA, that's the Canadian Junior Shorthorn Association National Show for 2026, runs July 1st through the 4th in the Megadome. Summer Synergy is coming up. That runs July 6th to the 8th in the Megadome as well. And Wild Rose Welsh Show is coming up July 24th to the 26th at the Olds Regional Exhibition. For more information, you can go online to oldsregionalexhibition.com.
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4: This afternoon, 22 degrees and a 60% chance of showers is the story. Tomorrow for your Friday, 21 degrees and a 60% chance of showers. So pretty much a repeat of today. For your Saturday, things are looking nice. 22 degrees and sunshine. Sunday, 18 degrees and a 30% chance of showers. Your Monday, finally looking pretty sunny. 24 degrees and sunshine. Right now in the town of Olds, it is 8 degrees with a mix of sun and cloud.
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Been loving that one since it came out on maidenplatingcanada.ca. That was Justin Fancy with I've Got a Keg. You're tuned into The Ranch this morning. My name is Regan, and if you want to hear more songs like that, or maybe just that song over again, add it to your playlist as well. You can find it on maidenplatingcanada.ca, along with over 100 other different artists who we just posted with their music so that you can check it out. And if you want to be posted in the next batch of artists, let's say, you know, you're a local country music artist and you want your shot at being part of the Made and Played in Canada program right here on our radio station, you just got to go to that website as well and submit us your original music. So whether you're looking for some new local country to listen to, or you're an aspiring artist who is looking for their big break, definitely make sure that you check out madeandplayedincanada.ca. And up next, here's John Party with Last Night Lonely on the Ranch.

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1: I'm Justin Goulet with your information update. The Calgary Stampede offers organizations like Alberta Beef Producers a unique opportunity to sit at the head of the table because it puts agriculture in the public spotlight. During their industry's biggest events of the year, ABP General Manager Brad Dubois says they need to continue to promote Alberta beef and make sure Alberta beef producers have a strong voice.
2: Whether we are hosting elected officials or welcoming international guests from around the world or talking with the public, Stampede, it gives us an opportunity to advocate on behalf of producers and promote the Alberta beef industry. Ultimately, it's about building relationships.
1: Elected officials will be hosted and ABP will announce its Environmental Stewardship Award winners at its Stampede Summit. The 10 days in Calgary will also allow Alberta beef producers a chance to welcome in cattlemen's associations from Montana, Colorado, and Iowa this year. Olds Council approved some sponsorship bucks last week to help grow a premier youth livestock showcase. Mayor Dan Daly says $1,050 from Council's general sponsorship budget will support a summer synergy.
3: Hundreds of participants that come to this and their families, and they participate in all sorts of activities from speech competitions to showing of cattle. It's not only cattle, it can be all sorts of different kinds of livestock. Then they also experience Olds. They're staying in our hotels, they're staying in our campgrounds.
1: Summer Synergy is coming up from July 6th through the 9th on the Olds Regional Exhibition Grounds. Not only are mosquitoes a nuisance for those trying to enjoy the great outdoors in Alberta in the summer, but some of them can carry West Nile virus. Primary Care Alberta notes that the threat of West Nile remains low in the province, but it is an infection that can lead to flu-like symptoms and, in rare cases, brain and spinal cord inflammation that could be hard to recover from. With the mosquito population in the province booming because of all of the recent rain, PCA officials encourage taking precautions to avoid being bitten. Among them are staying indoors at dawn and dusk when the mosquitoes are most active, wearing a hat along with long-sleeve, light-colored shirts and pants, and using a Health Canada-approved insect repellent with DEET. And finding a quiet spot to relax and read a good book is high on the to-do list for many people during the summer months. The Olds Municipal Library can help you find a real page-turner as their last massive book sale of the year continues for another couple of days. It runs until this Saturday, so stop on by, make a donation to the library, and refresh your book collection. For these stories and more, you can visit our website, MyMountainViewNow.com.
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5: In sports, the Heritage Junior Hockey League is heading into its 40th anniversary season. The regular season schedule has now been released, and for the Mountain View Colts, it will start on September 26th when they go to Medicine Hat to face off with the defending league champions, the Cubs. The home opener for Mountain View will be at the Didsbury Memorial Complex on Friday, October the 2nd, when they host the newest team in the HJHL, the Rimby Royals, according to Colts head coach Rob Turville.
6: If you take a look at the calendar, training camp is nearly only 2 months away. And before we get into exhibition and then into the season. So having this schedule release and, you know, particularly knowing when our home opener will be, it kind of gets the juices flowing and gets the excitement going.
5: It was previously announced earlier this year that the Colts will also be hosting Hockey Alberta's Junior B Provincial Championship Tournament this season from April 7th through the 11th in Didsbury. In the majors, the Blue Jays won their Canada Day matinee 9-3 over the New York Mets in Toronto. And finally, week 5 of the CFL season kicks off this evening with the 2-1 Toronto Argonauts against the 1-2 Stampeders in Calgary. That's your sports update.
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7: This afternoon, 22 degrees and a 60% chance of showers is the story. Tomorrow for your Friday, 21 degrees and a 60% chance of showers. So pretty much a repeat of today. For your Saturday, things are looking nice. 22 degrees and sunshine. Sunday, 18 degrees and a 30% chance of showers. Your Monday, finally looking pretty sunny, 24 degrees and sunshine. Right now in the town of Olds, it is 8 degrees with a mix of sun and cloud.
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7: That is true. 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Good morning. Happy Thursday. Happy day after Canada Day. My name is Sierra. Let's get into the Trading Post. As always, the rules, three items or less and three calls or texts per week, per person, because we want everyone to be able to enjoy the free resource. Also, no guns, no real estate, no commercial items, as always. 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That happens sometimes. 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So let's check out the Cam Clark Ford text line. Let's check out our website submissions, see what we got for the Trading Post as we kick off. We'll go till about 9:30 today, so you can get your stuff in. We'll take a break at about 9:20 here. Oh, and actually, we got the phone ringing. Let's see who we got. Good morning, Trading Post.
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7: 1,000. 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Thank you so much.
11: Thank you.
7: Thank you. Good morning, Trading Post.
12: Good morning. I'm just calling to put an ad on for my moving sale on Saturday and Sunday, and it's 9 to 4 for each day. And I'm at 108-4354 Westward Ho, or it's also known as Sleepy Hollow. So, yes, that's this weekend from 9 to 4 Saturday and Sunday.
7: All right. Lovely. Thank you.
12: Okay, thank you.
7: All right, you heard that there. We got a moving sale. 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Holy cow. You would think after 3 days of doing this, I could read phone numbers a little better, but that's okay. Okay, what else do we got? Let's check out the Cam Clark Ford text line a little bit. Having a garage sale Friday, July 3rd and Saturday, July 4th. Both days are 10 a.m. to 5 p.m. at 4411 46th Avenue in Innisfail. And the phones are ringing. Who we got? Oh, nobody. Good morning, Trading Post.
13: Hello, I was calling. 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
7: Okay.
13: They're sound. 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
7: 7279. 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
13: And if I don't answer the phone, leave a message, please.
7: Okay. Leave message. 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Thank you very much.
13: Okay. Thank you.
7: Bye. Bye. Good morning, Trading Post.
14: Good morning. I just got a radio for a truck for a Chevrolet GMC that came out of an 06 GMC. And it's a CD player and whatever. 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
7: Okay.
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7: Okay, 50.
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7: 2551, perfect. Thank you very much.
14: Thank you.
7: Goodbye. Alrighty, let me just get this going here. Good morning, Trading Post. Oh, or not, that's fine. Busy morning so far on the Trading Post. What else we got here? 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Also, Texas-made roping saddle for 15.5-inch deep padded seat. Includes all cinches for $650 there. And an acoustic guitar in good condition for $150. That is in Bowdoin, 403-224-2551. 2796. Good morning, Trading Post.
12: Yes, good morning. I'm calling for the Torrington Silver Willow Senior Society. Just to tell people that on July 11th, Saturday, we're celebrating our 50th anniversary. We're having free pancake breakfast at 10, free hot dog lunch at noon, live music pretty much all day long and into the evening. There's kids games, face painting, door prizes every hour. And this is going to stem from the Torrington Brookside Hotel with some of the events in the surrounding area. We're hoping everybody will come out.
7: All right. Awesome.
12: Thank you.
7: Thank you very much. Have a good day. Good morning, Trading Post.
15: Oh, good morning. The fellow that has the horses for sale, could I have his number?
7: Yes. Let me take a check on that. 403?
15: Yeah.
7: 357-7279.
15: Yes. Pardon?
7: 7279.
15: 2779. Thank you.
7: Yeah. There we go. Let's take another look at the Cam Clark Ford text line. All right, for sale, we have a 8-foot pole-type cultivator, CW, cylinder and hoses. They're open to offers. You can phone or text 403-556-9822 on that one. Also on the text line, we have a man's leather black coat. It is 3/4 in length. It is like new. $200 for that one, or best offer, 586-877-6322 on that one. Also on the Cam Clark Ford text line, for sale, good, clean, navy blue recliner for $60. They're also downsizing their sewing room, and they have material and many other sewing things. So if you're looking for some sewing equipment, you can call 403-335-3483 in Didsbury. Oh, the phone is flashing. The sunlight is just blinking it out. Good morning, Trading Post. Or not. Maybe it wasn't flashing. Good morning, Trading Post.
16: Yes, good morning. I have a 09 Harley-Davidson with a 103, and it's only got 70,000 kilometers on it, and there's a brand new transmission in it right now. There's maybe 200 kilometers on it, and I want $15,000 for best offer, or I'll trade it for a good Chevy truck.
7: All right, sounds good.
16: Okay, my number is 403-559-8755.
7: 7-5-5. Perfect.
16: Okay, thank you. Bye.
7: Thank you. Bye. Lovely. So that Harley Davidson right there. 15,000 or best offer. 403-559-8755 on that one. Taking another look at the Cam Clark Ford text line. 4 Michelin tires on rims. 215 by 55 R17. $200 for those. 403-553-3726. And a Christmas tree for $10. Neon shop light also for $10 at that same number, 403-335-3726. Good morning, Trading Post.
17: Yes, how are you this morning?
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7: 357, yep. 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
15: 7279.
7: Yep.
15: Did you say?
7: Yep, that's it.
15: Thank you.
7: Yeah, no worries. Have a good one. There we go. There we go. All right, let's take another look at the Cam Clark Ford text line. 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It's had one owner. It's like new. It's always stored indoors. It includes an Indian toolkit, detail kit, windshield, backrest, saddlebags, original seat, bike cover, and new battery from June 2026. So that just passed. That is a brand new battery. And they are asking $11,400 or reasonable offers close to asking. And if you call, please leave your first name and contact information, and your call will be returned as soon as possible. The number for that Indian Scout motorcycle is 403-358-1705 on that one there. We'll go for about another 2 minutes, two and a half here, before we take a quick break. This is the Century 21 Bravo Realty Trading Post. And if you're looking for the number to call or text in your offers, 403-556-2206, the Century 21 Bravo Realty Trading Post. Let's take another look at the Cam Clark Ford text line. This text here says, wanted to buy a Huff 80 wheel loader, 403-396-8629 on that one there. This text here says, patio swing, two-seater for $90. Text if interested, 559-8705. They have pictures available if you're looking for that. This text here says, I'm looking for a sturdy cat tree for my 15-pound beast. I love that term. Hopefully in good shape and not too expensive. Their phone number for In Olds is 403-586-2720. Sorry, that is my bad. 403-586-2720 In Olds for a sturdy cat tree for a 15-pound beast. That is their words, not mine. This text here also says, wanted to buy old metal toys, Tonka, Buddy L, etc. 403-396-8629 is the phone number for that one. Coming up in just a minute, we're going to take a quick break, and then when we come back, more of the Century 21 Bravo Realty Trading Post will be on the air. What else do we got on the Cam Clark Ford text line? It has been a busy morning. If I miss something, just trust that it'll be on the website afterwards. I will try to get everything in on the air here. This text here says, for sale mini fridge, two doors, large capacity freezer. It's a Magic Chef. It works great. Black top and handles, silver stainless front. They're asking $50 for that one. And they are In Olds, 587-894-6579 for that one. Let's give another refresh to the Cam Clark Ford text line here just before we go to a break, and we'll do one final sweep. And then when we come back, another sweep of the Trading Post for about 10 minutes, and we'll close out around 9:30. This text here says, for sale 2011 18-foot trailer, remove front back ramp or back loading with side rails, tires like new. It is $3,000, cash only, 403-304-5799. You can text for pictures that they must sell it. So there's pressure for that one there if you're looking for that 18-foot trailer. All right, we're going to take a very quick break here. And then when we come back, more of the Century 21 Bravo Realty Trading Post. 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We'll be right back.
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7: And we're back with the Century 21 Bravo Realty Trading Post. As always, three items or less, three calls or texts per person per week, and no guns, no real estate,

0: number 403-466-5107 for that one. The phones are a-ringing, so let's not keep them waiting. Good morning, Trading Post.
1: Hey, good morning.
0: Good morning.
1: I have a couple of items I'd like to put on your show, please.
0: Sure.
1: I have a set of ladies' right-handed golf clubs, and I have over 100 James Patterson books. Please, I'd like to put that on there. And my phone number is 403-507-2247.
0: Sorry, 2247.
1: And you keep up the good work. You're doing an awesome job, girl.
0: Oh, thank you so much. That's what
1: you're
0: that
1: welcome.
0: Makes my day. Thank you so
1: Goodbye.
0: Much. Goodbye. That's great. I always love hearing from you guys from that. That's awesome. Good morning, Trading Post.
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0: Awesome. Lovely. Got that in there for you. Thank you.
2: Okay, and thank you very much.
0: Thank you. Goodbye.
2: Yep.
0: There we go. 403-556-2206 is the number to call or text to get your stuff in for the Trading Post. Didn't have a Trading Post yesterday. 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And of course, you can get in your submissions online anytime on mymountainviewnow.com under the Trading Post tab. There's a submission form there, so you can take your time, put as much detail or as little detail in as you want, and we'll get it up for you there on the last Trading Post. Also, on that Trading Post tab on our website is all the offers that we've had and every single listing from the past week. So if you hear something on the show and you're not sure about a phone number, you want to check out details again, you can head over there, check out stuff. We usually try to get it on there about half an hour to an hour after the show for the current day. So if you want to check out all the previously listed items, that is the best way to do it. Let's give a refresh to the Cam Clark Ford text line. 556-2206 is the phone number there. Alrighty. Got lots of text come through here. Let's see which one I got. Okay, for sale, two sets of wheel weights for an Oliver 77 or 88 tractor, standard. $200 for that one. And also a Reese 18,000-pound fifth wheel hitch. It is in great shape for $400 there. Also parts for an Oliver 70 farm tractor for sale. And the phone number for all of those items there is 587-377-2268 on that one. Also for sale, a ladies' size large reversible raincoat, asking $60 for that. And handmade purses for $20 each if you're interested in getting some new fashion. So a seed sprayer and garden tools from $2 to $20. A bunch of variety there. You can call or text 403-519-4012 in Didsbury. 403-519-4012 in Didsbury. Also on the Cam Clark Ford text line, a 16-foot boat trailer and a 3500 Honda generator and also a 4.5 diesel generator. Phone calls only. They have no pictures. 403-426-0088 for that one there. Give another refresh to the Cam Clark Ford text line. They have a couch for sale. $200 in olds. 403-479-4158 on that one there. And the phones are ringing. Good morning, Trading Post.
3: Good morning. I have a 2008 white Hummer. Sunroof, no rust, excellent condition, mileage 214K, and asking $14,000. I also have a bird bath for $50. It's 21 inches high and 13 inch wide. It's like a cement color. And I also have 8 large ceramic flower pots, marble green, and I'm asking $20 each. Thank you.
0: Right.
3: And my phone number is 403-335-9198. Thank you. Have a good day.
0: Awesome. Thank you.

0: Lovely. 9198 for that one. For that white Hummer bird bath and those eight large flower pots. 403-335-9198. Taking another look at the Cam Clark Ford text line. Busy day, as always, on the Cam Clark Ford text line. This text here says, have a men's XXL raincoat worn once, oiled cotton with plaid lining. They're asking $75 for it. Also, a men's black leather coat with brown trim, zip-out lining. It's been worn once. The size is XL, and they are asking $150 for that one. You can call our text, 403-507-6098. 403-507-6098. For those coats. Be snazzy, style yourself up before, as we've had a lot of rain. Surprising amount of raincoats selling for the amount of rain we've had, eh? maybe people have hope. Maybe people think it's over. I don't know. We're gonna see. Only time shall tell. 403-556-2206. We got about a minute before we wrap up here on the Century 21 Bravo Realty Trading Post, so if you got anything else, get it in right away before we wrap up here. And of course, you can submit anytime on the website, mymountainviewnow.com. Good morning, Trading Post.
1: Good morning.
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1: I have a car for sale. 2009 Chrysler Town and Country 7-passenger van. 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
0: All right.
1: Thank you.
0: Thank you.
1: And you're doing a good job.
0: Thank you. I always like hearing that from you. Thank you so much. All righty. The Century 21 Bravo Realty Trading Post is coming to a close. 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Thank you so much for tuning in. Here is Jason Aldean, Don't Tell on Me, here on 96.5 The Ranch.
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That was Keith Urban with Somewhere in My Car. You're tuned into The Ranch this morning as you start Thursday. My name is Regan, and I just wanted to let you know that in 6 minutes, I have got today's fact of the day headed your way so that you can learn something new this morning. So make sure that you stick with me. And up next is Tennille Arts with Don't Ruin Flowers on The Ranch.

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8: Olds weather.
9: This afternoon, 22 degrees and a 60% chance of showers is the story. Tomorrow for your Friday, 21 degrees and a 60% chance of showers. So pretty much a repeat of today. For your Saturday, things are looking nice. 22 degrees and sunshine. Sunday, 18 degrees and a 30% chance of showers. Your Monday, finally looking pretty sunny. 24 degrees and sunshine. Right now in the Town of Olds, it is 8 degrees with a mix of sun and cloud.
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0: Today's fact of the day.
1: Hey, it's Regan helping you start Thursday morning. And today's fact of the day I've got for you is that a man once survived both the atomic bombings of Hiroshima and Nagasaki. Yeah, just in case you didn't know, there was a Japanese businessman named Tsutomu Yamaguchi who traveled to Hiroshima for work and ended up surviving the very first atomic bomb, and then after that went to his family home in Nagasaki and survived the second atomic bomb as well. Yeah, so I don't know if this guy is the luckiest dude in the world for being able to survive two atomic bombs, or the unluckiest dude in the world for being hit with two atomic bombs in the first place. Either way, though, still pretty impressive, and it happens to be today's fact of the day. Today's fact is that a man once survived both the atomic bombings of Hiroshima and Nagasaki. So I hope you learned something new. And coming up next, it's more of today's best country music on the ranch.

0: on the ranch.
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0: Thompson Square, that was Are You Gonna Kiss Me or Not? You're tuned into The Ranch this morning. 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
1: Hey, good morning. Just after 10 o'clock, it's Tandy here with you during the day shift and hoping that you're having a great day. Back from vacation. No granddaughter yet, but my daughter-in-law is in labor today, so I'm hoping by the end of the day I'll have my very first granddaughter. Here's Babe Rexha with Meant to Be on the Ranch.

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1: It's the Community Outline on the Ranch.
2: Gilbert Ince from Rural Alberta Ride for Dad and the co-chair.
3: Gil with the Rural Alberta Ride for Dad joins us today. And Gil, the weather wasn't the best over the weekend, but you guys still had your event on Saturday. So approximately how many riders did you have, and how was the tour of area here as you guys went out on your rope?
2: Yeah, we had about 24 riders. It wasn't bad. The rain, it didn't hinder us too much, but the roads were good. We had a good time. Yeah, we put about 280 kilometers on.
3: Yeah, excellent. And what kind of camaraderie do you guys have each year as you gather for that event?
2: Oh, yeah. Well, it's a good day. We have the three meals. We get some miles in, and we get to raise some money for prostate cancer, and everybody's happy.
3: You bet. What type of bike do you have, Gil, and just how much do you enjoy riding?
2: My bike is an older Honda Valkyrie.
3: Excellent. And, you guys are obviously a big part of the fight against prostate cancer and raising money for research and also awareness of the event. So approximately how much did you guys fundraise over the weekend?
2: Our ride for Saturday was just over $4,200 for the day.
3: That's great. And over the years, you guys have a pretty substantial total, don't you?
2: Yes, we do. And we've been doing this since 2008. And our total up till now is about $1.25 million out of our little chapter here.
3: That's great. What's next for the Rural Alberta Ride for Dad?
2: Just more fundraising, and take it easy for a bit because that's a big day.
3: Excellent. Well, thanks very much for all you do, Gil. I appreciate your time.
2: Thank you, Gail, and appreciate what you guys do, too. It's a good thing.
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2: It's time once again for This Day in Country Music as we go back through the years to look at July the 2nd. It was on this day in 1923 in Macy's Spring, Virginia, that Jeanette Carter was born. She would be the last surviving child of A.P. and Sarah Carter of Carter Family Musical fame. In 1976, she and community members built an 880-seat amphitheater, the Carter Family Fold, beside the store her father operated in southwestern Virginia. Today, the Carter Family Fold attracts more than 50,000 visitors a year. She passed away in January of 2006. It was on this day in 1983, Michelle Branch was born. The singer, songwriter, guitarist, and actress had huge hits in the early 2000s with top-selling albums The Spirit Room and Hotel Paper. And in 2005, she formed the country duo The Wreckers with friend and fellow musician Jessica Harp. They produced the Grammy-nominated single Leave the Pieces. The Wreckers disbanded in 2007 to pursue their respective solo careers. And it was on this day in 1991 that MCA released Trisha Yearwood, the eponymous debut album by future country music superstar Trisha Yearwood. It featured her first Hot Country Songs hit, She's in Love with the Boy, which reached the top of the Billboard charts in June of 91. Also included are follow-up hits like We Never Had a Broken Heart, That's What I Like About You, and The Woman Before Me. The album, which itself reached the number 2 position on Billboard's Top Country Albums chart, contains the track Victim of the Game, originally recorded by Yearwood's friend and future husband Garth Brooks for his 1990 album No Fences. That's a look at This Day in Country Music.
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1: Olds weather.
8: This afternoon, 22 degrees and a 60% chance of showers is the story. Tomorrow for your Friday, 21 degrees and a 60% chance of showers. So pretty much a repeat of today. For your Saturday, things are looking nice, 22 degrees and sunshine. Sunday, 18 degrees and a 30% chance of showers. Your Monday, finally looking pretty sunny, 24 degrees and sunshine. Right now in the town of Olds, it is 8 degrees with a mix of sun and cloud.
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Hey, it's happening now. The Olds Library are having a book sale, and you can go check it out at the Olds Municipal Library, and it's happening until July the 4th. 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

for 1,000 years, caused financial joys and biblical fears. It caused some smiles, it caused some tears, but more to the point of our story. For the first time in the collective memory, that old brown prairie that had been so dry for so long was very muddy. Boggy,

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9: Olds weather.
10: This afternoon, 22 degrees and a 60% chance of showers is the story. Tomorrow for your Friday, 21 degrees and a 60% chance of showers. So pretty much a repeat of today. For your Saturday, things are looking nice, 22 degrees and sunshine. Sunday, 18 degrees and a 30% chance of showers. Your Monday, finally looking pretty sunny, 24 degrees and sunshine. Right now in the Town of Olds, it is 8 degrees with a mix of sun and cloud.
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1: I'm Justin Goulet with your information update. The Calgary Stampede offers organizations like Alberta Beef Producers a unique opportunity to sit at the head of the table because it puts agriculture in the public spotlight. During their industry's biggest events of the year, ABP General Manager Brad Dubois says they need to continue to promote Alberta beef and make sure Alberta beef producers have a strong voice.
2: Whether we are hosting elected officials or welcoming international guests from around the world or talking with the public, Stampede, it gives us an opportunity to advocate on behalf of producers and promote the Alberta beef industry. Ultimately, it's about building relationships.
1: Elected officials will be hosted and ABP will announce its Environmental Stewardship Award winners at its Stampede Summit. The 10 days in Calgary will also allow Alberta beef producers a chance to welcome in cattlemen's associations from Montana, Colorado, and Iowa this year. Olds Council approved some sponsorship bucks last week to help grow a premier youth livestock showcase. Mayor Dan Daly says $1,050 from Council's general sponsorship budget will support a summer synergy.
3: Hundreds of participants that come to this and their families, and they participate in all sorts of activities from speech competitions to showing of cattle. It's not only cattle, it can be all sorts of different kinds of livestock. Then they also experience Olds. They're staying in our hotels, they're staying in our campgrounds.
1: Summer Synergy is coming up from July 6th through the 9th on the Olds Regional Exhibition Grounds. Not only are mosquitoes a nuisance for those trying to enjoy the great outdoors in Alberta in the summer, but some of them can carry West Nile virus. Primary Care Alberta notes that the threat of West Nile remains low in the province, but it is an infection that can lead to flu-like symptoms and, in rare cases, brain and spinal cord inflammation that can be hard to recover from. With the mosquito population in the province booming because of all of the recent rain, PCA officials encourage taking precautions to avoid being bitten. Among them are staying indoors at dawn and dusk when the mosquitoes are most active, wearing a hat along with long-sleeve, light-colored shirts and pants, and using a Health Canada-approved insect repellent with DEET. And finding a quiet spot to relax and read a good book is high on the to-do list for many people during the summer months. The Olds Municipal Library can help you find a real page-turner as their last massive book sale of the year continues for another couple of days. It runs until this Saturday, so stop on by, make a donation to the library, and refresh your book collection. For these stories and more, you can visit our website, MyMountainViewNow.com.
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5: In sports, the Heritage Junior Hockey League is heading into its 40th anniversary season. The regular season schedule has now been released, and for the Mountview Colts, it will start on September 26th when they go to Medicine Hat to face off with the defending league champions, the Cubs. The home opener for Mountain View will be at the Didsbury Memorial Complex on Friday, October the 2nd, when they host the newest team in the HJHL, the Rimby Royals, according to Colts head coach Rob Turville.
6: If you take a look at the calendar, training camp is nearly only 2 months away and before we get into exhibition and then into the season. So having this schedule release and, you know, particularly knowing when our home opener will be, it kind of gets the juices flowing and gets the excitement going.
5: It was previously announced earlier this year that the Colts will also be hosting Hockey Alberta's Junior B Provincial Championship Tournament this season from April 7th through the 11th in Didsbury. In the majors, the Blue Jays won their Canada Day matinee 9-3 over the New York Mets in Toronto. And finally, week 5 of the CFL season kicks off this evening with the 2-1 Toronto Argonauts against the 1-2 Stampeders in Calgary. That's your sports update.
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7: Following 3 nights of cancellations, the World Professional Chuckwagon Association ultimately decided to cancel the last 2 nights at the Pinoca Stampede due to track conditions. While the Pinoca Stampede did not turn out the way that most drivers expected, with only getting 1 night of racing in, according to former Miss Rodeo Canada and Miss Rodeo Pinoca, Katie Lucas, there's something special about the sport.
8: When I first showed up to get my crown during the tarp auction here at the Pinoca Stampede, I was visiting with everybody, and everyone's, of course, friendly, But then word kind of got around that my uncle was a chuck wagon driver. And then all of a sudden I'm getting hugs and pats on the back. And, oh, you're that girl. And so I felt like I was in the family forever after that, of the chuck wagon family.
7: Some of the world professional chuck wagon drivers will now make their way to Calgary for the Calgary Stampede, which starts on Friday, while others will wait to head up to TP Creek, which starts in a week. This is the WPC Race Report presented by visitlethbridge.com.
0: Olds weather.
9: This afternoon, 22 degrees and a 60% chance of showers is the story. Tomorrow for your Friday, 21 degrees and a 60% chance of showers. So pretty much a repeat of today. For your Saturday, things are looking nice. 22 degrees and sunshine. Sunday, 18 degrees and a 30% chance of showers. Your Monday, finally looking pretty sunny. 24 degrees and sunshine. Right now in the town of Olds, it is 8 degrees with a mix of sun and cloud.
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14: I'm meteorologist David Spence with Rural Roots Canada. Record books rewritten. Edmonton logging its wettest June on record. Central Alberta has seen 200 to 300% of normal precipitation over the past 30 days. The work to manage the aftermath begins this week. But not today. Today there will still be rain and the risk of overland flooding. The heaviest accumulations are expected in the foothills and upslope areas. Do not drive through flooded roadways and check the Alberta River Forecast Center before working any river or stream corridor. Now tomorrow is when the recovery begins. The worst of the rainfall ends, though an afternoon thunderstorm risk still lingers. Conditions in central Alberta should be workable for field assessment, but not equipment, by tomorrow afternoon. Canada Day brings a mix of sun and cloud with highs in the mid to upper teens in central areas, with the low 20s possible farther south. Soils in this region absorbed 70 to 100 millimeters in the past week. Clay soils may need several additional days before you can get some equipment onto them. For Rural Roots Canada, I'm meteorologist David Spence.
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17: 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Feed wheat is down $2 at $2.93 per ton or $7.97 per bushel. While corn is up $2 at $2.92 per metric ton. In the milling wheat market, September Minneapolis futures are lower 2.5 cents at 6.16, with local harder at spring bid for July-August movement at 7.60 per bushel. In the oilseeds, November canola futures are higher $2.60 at 7.37.90 per ton or 16.74 per bushel. In the pulse markets, nearby red lentil prices are lower a penny at 23 cents per pound, and yellow peas remain at 7.75. 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
1: Olds weather.
2: This afternoon, 22 degrees and a 60% chance of showers is the story. Tomorrow for your Friday, 21 degrees and a 60% chance of showers. So pretty much a repeat of today. For your Saturday, things are looking nice. 22 degrees and sunshine. Sunday, 18 degrees and a 30% chance of showers. Your Monday, finally looking pretty sunny. 24 degrees and sunshine. Right now in the town of Olds, it is 8 degrees with a mix of sun and cloud.
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3: Whether it's slick, windy, bumper to bumper, or smooth sailing, we'll keep you posted. 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

Jason Aldean with Don't Tell on Me on 96.5 The Ranch. Hey, don't forget about the Big Valley Jamboree coming back to Camrose July 30th to August 2nd with some huge headliners like Old Dominion, Riley Green, and Keith Urban. 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
2: Gilbert Ince from Rural Alberta Ride for Dad and the co-chair.
3: Gil with the Rural Alberta Ride for Dad joins us today. And Gil, the weather wasn't the best over the weekend, but you guys still had your event on Saturday. So approximately how many riders did you have, and how was the tour of area here as you guys went out on your rope?
2: Yeah, we had about 24 riders. It wasn't bad. The rain, it didn't hinder us too much, but the roads were good. We had a good time. Yeah, we put about 280 kilometers on.
3: Yeah, excellent. And what kind of camaraderie do you guys have each year as you gather for that event?
2: Oh, yeah. Well, it's a good day. We have the three meals. We get some miles in, and we get to raise some money for prostate cancer, and everybody's happy.
3: You bet. What type of bike do you have, Gil, and just how much do you enjoy riding?
2: My bike is an older Honda Valkyrie.
3: Excellent. And, you guys are obviously a big part of the fight against prostate cancer and raising money for research and also awareness of the event. So approximately how much did you guys fundraise over the weekend?
2: Our ride for Saturday was just over $4,200 for the day.
3: That's great. And over the years, you guys have a pretty substantial total, don't you?
2: Yes, we do. And we've been doing this since 2008. And our total up till now is about $1.25 million out of our little chapter here.
3: That's great. What's next for the Rural Alberta Ride for Dad?
2: Just more fundraising, and take it easy for a bit because that's a big day.
3: Excellent. Well, thanks very much for all you do, Gil. I appreciate your time.
2: Thank you, Gail, and appreciate what you guys do, too. It's a good thing.
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2: It's time once again for This Day in Country Music as we go back through the years to look at July the 2nd. It was on this day in 1923 in Macy's Spring, Virginia, that Jeanette Carter was born. She would be the last surviving child of A.P. and Sarah Carter of Carter Family Musical fame. In 1976, she and community members built an 880-seat amphitheater, the Carter Family Fold, beside the store her father operated in southwestern Virginia. Today, the Carter Family Fold attracts more than 50,000 visitors a year. She passed away in January of 2006. It was on this day in 1983, Michelle Branch was born. The singer, songwriter, guitarist, and actress had huge hits in the early 2000s with top-selling albums The Spirit Room and Hotel Paper. And in 2005, she formed the country duo The Wreckers with friend and fellow musician Jessica Harp. They produced the Grammy-nominated single Leave the Pieces. The Wreckers disbanded in 2007 to pursue their respective solo careers. And it was on this day in 1991 that MCA released Trisha Yearwood, the eponymous debut album by future country music superstar Trisha Yearwood. It featured her first Hot Country Songs hit, She's in Love with the Boy, which reached the top of the Billboard charts in June of 91. Also included are follow-up hits like We Never Had a Broken Heart, That's What I Like About You, and The Woman Before Me. The album, which itself reached the number 2 position on Billboard's Top Country Albums chart, contains the track Victim of the Game, originally recorded by Yearwood's friend and future husband Garth Brooks for his 1990 album No Fences. That's a look at This Day in Country Music.
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8: Olds weather.
9: This afternoon, 22 degrees and a 60% chance of showers is the story. Tomorrow for your Friday, 21 degrees and a 60% chance of showers. So pretty much a repeat of today. For your Saturday, things are looking nice, 22 degrees and sunshine. Sunday, 18 degrees and a 30% chance of showers. Your Monday, finally looking pretty sunny, 24 degrees and sunshine. Right now in the town of Olds, it is 8 degrees with a mix of sun and cloud.
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County Line 5 from Bradley Hale on 96.5 The Ranch. That's it for me. I hope you have a great rest of your day. Still no baby, but I will let you know tomorrow how that happened. And hopefully she is born today. Here's Bailey Zimmerman with Chevy Silverado on The Ranch.

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0: afternoon. How's it going? My name is Sierra. You're listening to 96.5 The Ranch. How's everyone doing after that weird insert of weekend in the middle of the week? First day back after a day off in the middle of the week. It is a very interesting thing, isn't it? It's very strange. And it kind of like has made me think of like, what if it was like this every week? What if we could just, you know, chop off an extra day, make it into a weekend? Which day of the week would be the best one to make into a weekend? Because there's a case for all of them, except for like Tuesday and Thursday. I don't really know why you would want those off. But I don't know. I want to know your thoughts on this. If you could turn any day of the work week into a weekend forever, which one would you pick? And why? Shoot me a text on the Cam Clark Ford text line here.
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2: 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The Ranch.

0: So because this week was kind of a weird week and we got that Wednesday off in the middle of it, it's got us talking about if you could make one workday out of the entire week into a permanent weekend, which day would you choose? Because there's a case you can make for Monday. There's a case you can make for Wednesday. There's a case you can make for Friday, of course. Tuesday and Thursday, not so much, but I'm curious to hear your thoughts if you do have one on this. You could shoot me a text on the Cam Clark Ford text line here. This text here says, I would make Monday into a holiday because it would mean the end of the Monday syndrome. Yeah, that is true. That is true. Monday does feel very daunting because, you know, you got four other days of work ahead of you. And on Monday morning, it feels like you're climbing a mountain. But, like, if you take away the Monday and you make it into a weekend, does that just make Tuesday into the new Monday? You know, like, does it really solve the problem? Because there's always going to be a first day of the work week. Unless there's no work week, you know? Let me know your thoughts.
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0: For the rest of the day today, we're looking at 21 degrees and a 60% chance of showers and a risk of thunderstorms. Overnight tonight, a few clouds, and earlier in the morning, a 30% chance of showers. Your low overnight is 10 degrees. Into tomorrow morning, mainly sunny and 16 degrees. Right now in the town of Olds, it is 18 degrees with a 60% chance of showers and that risk of thunderstorms.
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0: as we cruise along on your afternoon here on 96.5 The Ranch. We're talking right now about short weeks and which day you would like to see permanently turned into a weekend day. If you could pick any day out of the entire work week to make into a weekend, which day would you choose? You could shoot me a text on the Cam Clark Ford text line here. Turning over to the text line, I've got a text here that says, where is it? There it is. I actually liked having the Wednesday off. It gave me more energy heading into today. Yeah, that is fair. That is fair. I mean, you could make a case for that Wednesday being an off day. It splits up the week very evenly into two parts. You know, you have your Monday, Tuesday, you have your Thursday, Friday. You know, and I feel like for myself, I personally lost a lot of momentum that I had coming out of Tuesday with that Wednesday off, but also I could see how it would go the other way and maybe give you a bit more energy. Do you find that this Wednesday off gave you more energy going into the last part of the week, or did it kind of just kill your momentum?
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0: Sure, parenting can be tough, but look at it this way. You now have your own mini landscaping crew to cut the lawn. 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

0: There's Dallas Smith for you with Rhinestone World here on 96.5 The Ranch. It was kind of an odd day yesterday because it was Canada Day in the middle of the week, and there was lots going on in town to celebrate. If you were able to catch some of the stuff heading down at the Sportsplex, there was tons going on there, food trucks, and my personal favorite, the Super Dogs, were down there. If you got a chance to catch those, go pet some dogs, see them do some very, very cool tricks. Those dogs are so smart, and they're so well-trained. They're very impressive. And every time I see impressive, well-trained dogs like that, it makes me think back to my own dogs and how, quite frankly, not well-trained they are. And kind of, you know, they're stubborn and they're a little stupid, but it's okay because I love them. I want to know today, are your animals smart? Could they super dog? Could they do any kind of cool tricks? Or are they like my dogs and they're, you know, A little silly. I want to hear about it. Shoot me a text on the Cam Clark Ford text line. Do you have a super dog or just super in your heart?
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0: There's Garth Brooks standing outside the fire on 96.5 The Ranch. How's it hanging? We're talking right now about the Superdogs that were performing at the Sportsplex yesterday. If you got a chance to stop by and catch those as part of the Canada Day celebrations here in town. And the Superdogs, they're great. They're very well-trained dogs, and it's making us all think about how we do not have very smart dogs. Are your animals smart? Do you have smart pets? Let me know on the Cam Clark Ford text line. This text here says, my dog is very smart when she wants to be. Yeah. That is the thing with dogs, too, is that sometimes they're just stubborn and they play dumb with you. Do your dogs play dumb with you? Because my dog does. If he knows that he's not getting, like, treats and if he's not showing off to people, he's not going to do his trick. He doesn't care. He doesn't want to roll over for you. Absolutely not. He knows you don't have a milk bone in your other hand. Mm-mm.
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1: Olds Weather.
0: For the rest of the day today, we're looking at 21 degrees and a 60% chance of showers and a risk of thunderstorms. Overnight tonight, a few clouds, and earlier in the morning, a 30% chance of showers. Your low overnight is 10 degrees. Into tomorrow morning, mainly sunny and 16 degrees. Right now in the town of Olds, it is 18 degrees with a 60% chance of showers and that risk of thunderstorms.
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all the Superdogs were in town yesterday for Canada Day, and it's got us talking about your animals and their intelligence. Do you have pets that are smart? Do you have pets that are not so smart? You can give me a text on the Cam Clark Ford text line on this one. This text here says, I have a cat. He is not very smart at all. He has that look in his eye. And they sent a picture of the cat, and I can agree, this cat does not look very smart. He has like a distant kind of look in his eye where, you know, the lights are on, but no one's home. He's just kind of hanging out. And it's okay. We like when our animals are kind of dumber because it's cute. You know, it's cute on them, especially on a cat like that. Like, that cat looks absolutely adorable. I wish there was a way I could show him to you because he just, you can tell he's very, very cute. But not a lot of thoughts between his two eyes there. Absolutely not. Do you have a smart animal? Feel free to send in your animals as well. Show them off to me. Let them know

0: 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And if you're making it here, we want to hear it. 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

0: Cody Johnson with Till You Can't here on 96.5 The Ranch on this weird Thursday, as it is kind of like a Monday. It's everyone's first day back after Canada Day, and then tomorrow it's Friday. It's just a weird week. It's a very strange week. And whenever we have like a weird short week like this, it always kind of reminds me of the four-day work week, which is starting to pop up more and more across the world. If you haven't heard of it, basically the concept is like we should be working four 10-hour days instead of five 8-hour days. And I kind of wanted to ask you your thoughts on it, because I don't know. I'd like to have the three-day weekend every weekend. I think that would be really nice. But 10 hours is a long time, you know? I don't know. What are your thoughts on this? Would you work a four-day, 10-hour work week?
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0: Would you rather work 5 8-hour days or 4 10-hour days? And that be your work week. Which one would you prefer? Shoot me a text on the Cam Clark Ford text line. We're talking about this because it is kind of a weird week with that Canada Day off yesterday. That was kind of strange. This text here says, I would work the 4-day work week if it didn't mean 10-hour days. I can't handle those. Yeah, 10 hours, like I said, that's the catch. You know, you still got to work that 40-hour work week. You still got to earn that money. But to have that third day off, man, it's hard to say. 10 hours, those are long shifts. But a lot of us are working those 10-hour shifts anyways, you know? I don't know. It's hard to say. The Ranch.
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8: Olds weather.
0: For the rest of the day today, we're looking at 21 degrees and a 60% chance of showers and a risk of thunderstorms. Overnight tonight, a few clouds, and earlier in the morning, a 30% chance of showers. Your low overnight is 10 degrees. Into tomorrow morning, mainly sunny and 16 degrees. Right now in the town of Olds, it is 18 degrees with a 60% chance of showers and that risk of thunderstorms.
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now, we're talking about four-day work weeks, which is something that is kind of being piloted across the world. A lot of different countries, towns, cities are kind of trying versions of this, where you work 10-hour days, four 10-hour days in a row, and then you have 3 days off, as opposed to your 2 days off and then 5 8-hour days. So I'm asking you your opinions on this. Do you think you would prefer to work four 10-hour days or 5 8-hour days as we have it right now? Which one would you prefer? You can shoot me a text on the Cam Clark Ford text line. This text here says, I suffer from weekend momentum loss, so I feel like 3 day weekends every weekend would just be too much for me. Yeah, that is fair. That is very fair, for sure. There is that thing, too, of, like, losing all of your momentum from the week, and then you come to work on Monday sluggish and just not ready to go. Because 3 days, you settle in too much, you know? You get too comfortable not working sometimes. I can totally see that. What is it for you? What's your opinion on the 4 day work week? Would you try it?

0: Would you try a 4-day work week? Some people are like, yeah, that's a no-brainer. Of course I'd rather have a 3-day weekend instead of a 2. But the catch is, you still have to work 40 hours a week. It just instead of working 5 8-hour days, now you work 4 10-hour days. Which one would you prefer? Which one is better? What are your thoughts on this? Shoot me a text on the Cam Clark Ford text line, because I'm honestly undecided, so maybe you can persuade me your way. This text here says, I would work a four-day work week to have that 3-day weekend only if it was just for me. I'd love the day without traffic. Yeah, that is true. That is very, very fair, is having that day where you could just go to the grocery store and there's no lines, you know, driving through town and you don't get stopped very much. The lines, you just cruise through everywhere. Yeah. Yeah, that is nice. Not having traffic is lovely. It's very underrated. And I experience that a lot as a morning show host, because I go home at like noon. So, but I mean, also I have to get up early. So maybe you don't want this life. What are your thoughts on the 4-day work week?
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0: There's the chicks ready to run here on 96.5 The Ranch. Good afternoon, good evening, whatever you call 5 o'clock. I'm here for it. My name is Sierra. This is 96.5 The Ranch. We had Canada Day yesterday and lots of festivities in town with that down at the Sportsplex, including the Superdogs, which was cool if you got to see that. I always love watching the Superdog show. If you didn't get a chance to see it and you're wondering what the heck I'm talking about, the Superdogs is basically dogs that can do crazy tricks. They have super agility. They're very well trained, very disciplined dogs. They don't get distracted by anything. They're just committed to the bit. They're very ready to go. And every time I see dogs doing something impressive, or animals doing something impressive in general, it reminds me of my own dogs and how much they hate training. They don't like it. I mean, what dog does, but my dogs especially do not like it. If they could talk, they would say many, many words of hate about me training them. So I'm wondering, maybe your dogs, maybe your cats, maybe your pets are the same way. What would your pets say if they could talk? If you could hear them speak English words, what would they be saying? Give me a text on the Cam Clark Ford text line. The Ranch.
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1: Jason McCoy, I Feel a Sin Coming on 96.5 The Ranch. How's it going? My name is Sierra. We're talking right now about dogs and pets in general, and if they could talk, if they could share their thoughts that are trapped up in their little brains with us, what do you think they would be saying? I'd wager nothing good. It's in some ways better that we can't hear them, you know? This text here says, my cat would just be asking constantly for food. Yeah, that would get annoying. And I mean, like, a lot of animals beg anyway, even though they can't talk. Like, I have a cat, her name's Maeve. She's very annoying. I love her, but she's annoying. She just, like, sits at the top of the stairs and just goes, meow, meow, meow. And it's like, Maeve, I know you want food, but you just ate, so you can't have more. Oh, boy. Yeah, maybe it's a better thing that she can't talk, because that would get way more annoying. Then she'd use personal insults. She'd get personal, guys. It would not be good. If your animals could talk, what would they say?
2: The Ranch.
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2: Olds weather.
1: For the rest of the day today, we're looking at 21 degrees and a 60% chance of showers and a risk of thunderstorms. Overnight tonight, a few clouds, and earlier in the morning, a 30% chance of showers. Your low overnight is 10 degrees. Into tomorrow morning, mainly sunny and 16 degrees. Right now in the town of Olds, it is 18 degrees with a 60% chance of showers and that risk of thunderstorms.
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2: 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The Ranch.

So we had the Super Dogs down at the Sportsplex the other day for Canada Day. That was yesterday. And it's got us talking about if your pets could talk, what would they say? Probably nothing good. That is the conclusion we've come to. And just before we wrap up the show here, I've got one more text to rattle off here from Yannick. It says, my dog would be very judgmental. Yeah, he probably already is. You just can't hear him. What is your dog judging you for? Does your dog laying on the couch see you going for another bag of chips in the middle of the night and they're like, for shame. For shame, Yannick. Absolutely not. I spend my whole day running outside and you're laying down eating chips. Miserable. Yeah. My dogs would probably judge me too. They probably do. They have judgmental eyes. You ever had a dog side-eye you? Yeah. You can feel the judgment coming off of them. It's not fun. Anyways, that's going to do it for the show today. Thank you so much for tuning in, of course, and for all your calls and texts. I love hearing from you. I'm back tomorrow for your Friday edition of the show before we cruise into our first weekend of July. Enjoy the rest of your Thursday, and I will see you tomorrow. Here's Josh Ross.

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